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0: Not sure that's such a good idea to be drinking alone on a Friday night. At least go down to the corner pub. At least there you could have a bourbon scotch and a beer. It's Jim Jeffries, The Who, Foo Fighters, ELO on the way. And the biggest movie right now is Christopher Nolan's The Odyssey. And the best way they say to see it is in 70mm IMAX. The question is, though, there's only 25 true 70mm IMAX projections hit theaters in the entire United States. And the one in Denver at the Regal UBA Colorado broke down opening weekend. Fans purchased their tickets months in advance. Some cases drove hundreds of miles only to discover they are getting the digital version and not the real deal. The projector has been repaired. Moviegoers are now seeing the movie as it's intended on the 70mm IMAX projector. I'm guessing you just don't get parts for one of these projectors on Amazon.
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0: band that has done hours and hours of research on that song. Girls, girls, girls. It's Tim Jeffries. Hey, you ready for another long set? I know I am. It's Friday night. Let's keep it rocking. Red Ryder's on the way next.
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4: Tonight, mostly cloudy, a slight chance of rain overnight, low 67. Partly sunny on Saturday, 30% chance of a shower early in the day, high of 83. Partly cloudy on Saturday night, low 70. Mostly sunny on Sunday, high 90. Partly cloudy on Sunday night, low 73. Mostly sunny on Monday, high near 94. Partly cloudy on Monday night, slight chance of a shower late, low 77.
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Sugar Plum Fairy came and hit the streets, looking for soul food and a place to eat. 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All right.

0: Tom Johnston originally formed the band as a trio called Pud. Didn't exactly work out until Patrick Simmons joined the band, and well, they evolved into the Doobies, and we know the rest of the history. How about we get some Scorpions on? Yeah, that's a good idea. Plus some BOC. Stand by, it's next.
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That's the reason why CJ is still rocking after 20 years. It's classic. 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

0: You know, there's 38 Godzilla movies. Actually, only 33 if you just count the ones produced by the Japanese company Toho. But I always wonder, did Blue Oyster Cult know way back when they recorded that song, that even today, 2026, we're awaiting a brand new Godzilla movie, the follow-up to Godzilla Minus One. Stand by. We got Pearl Jam on the way next.
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6: Tonight, mostly cloudy, a slight chance of rain overnight, low 67. Partly sunny on Saturday, 30% chance of a shower early in the day, high of 83. Partly cloudy on Saturday night, low 70. Mostly sunny on Sunday, high 90. Partly cloudy on Sunday night, low 73. Mostly sunny on Monday, high near 94. Partly cloudy on Monday night, slight chance of a shower late, low 77.
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0: Gene from the Starship, and it's Tim from the radio station, with the story about a Florida pastor suing OpenAI, claiming ChatGPT gave him extremely dangerous medical advice. You know, the headline of me, I thought, well, come on, man, call a doctor, but I think it's a little heavier than that. Scott Winters turned to ChatGPT to explain his dizzy spells. The chatbot stopped recommending him see a doctor and said, just, hey, it's not anything dangerous. Winters spent weeks stuck in a recliner before he was hospitalized in July 2025 with a life-threatening pulmonary embolism. OpenAI spokesperson said the chatbot isn't intended for diagnosis or treatment, but that it takes health-related safety seriously. But it also brings up a bigger and more serious question. As AI becomes increasingly standing in for medical advice, especially of people who can't easily see a doctor or afford a doctor, or in some cases, who's liable when that advice goes wrong? Welcome to 2026. In the zone,
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4: Tonight, mostly cloudy, a slight chance of rain overnight, low 67. Partly sunny on Saturday, 30% chance of a shower early in the day, high of 83. Partly cloudy on Saturday night, low 70. Mostly sunny on Sunday, high 90. Partly cloudy on Sunday night, low 73. Mostly sunny on Monday, high near 94. Partly cloudy on Monday night, slight chance of a shower late, low 77.
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0: Good song on a Friday night, looking for a little tush. It's ZZ Top, some Night Ranger on the way, some Santana too. It's Tim Jeffries. Thousands of drivers in Pickaway County, Ohio, faced major delays Wednesday after a truck hauling pickles crashed on State Route 316 in Darbyville, spilling its load across the roadway. The crash left hundreds of jars of pickles scattered on the road, forcing the area to close for several hours while crews worked to clean up the mess. What do you call a pickle that's got run over on the road? Road dill. It's just like the pickle who walked into a casino and sat down at the table and said, "Dill me in." Anyway, the truck driver was not hurt.
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0: Carlos Santana. Cover song by the great band leader, Tito Puentes. When you think about it, that does sound a lot like Latin jazz or Cuban jazz. Oye, ¿cómo va? Guns N' Roses kicking off another long set for you next.
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0: Hey, it's Stevie Ray Vaughan, caught in a crossfire. It's Tim Jeffries, and it's time for me to head on out. But not before I get a couple more songs on. And I invite you to join me again tomorrow night. We'll do it again on a Saturday. Hope you can join me then.
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3: Tonight, mostly cloudy, a slight chance of rain overnight, low 67. Partly sunny on Saturday, 30% chance of a shower early in the day, high of 83. Partly cloudy on Saturday night, low 70. Mostly sunny on Sunday, high 90. Partly cloudy on Sunday night, low 73. Mostly sunny on Monday, high near 94. Partly cloudy on Monday night, slight chance of a shower late, low 77.
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0: Right on, Boston. You got to be feeling satisfied on your weekend headspace with Mud. It's all good in your summertime fun. Come on, you can't beat it. It's a great time of year for sure. So go and enjoy and rock on. Jimmy is coming up. Author on Tom Petty and Rat, they're next.
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0: Yeah, double vision, Foreigner with Mud Foreigner, rocking a tour with the legendary Lynyrd Skynyrd, two legendary bands, one amazing tour. The Double Trouble Double Vision Tour is on. How about the name of that tour? And how about that pairing? Very cool. Donny Iris is coming up. I'll throw on Nirvana and AC/DC. They're on deck too.
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4: Today, mostly cloudy, a slight chance of rain overnight, low 67. Partly sunny on Saturday, 30% chance of a shower early in the day, high of 83. Partly cloudy on Saturday night, low 70. Mostly sunny on Sunday, high 90. Partly cloudy on Sunday night, low 73. Mostly sunny on Monday, high near 94. Partly cloudy on Monday night, slight chance of a shower late, low 77.
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That's the reason why CJ is still rocking after 20 years. 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

0: You know it, you gotta be a better man. Pearl Jam with Mud, the top in that set. I thank you. You know, they're on their tour and they end each and every night at their shows doing up LaGrange. But I thank you would be cool, but they may not want to do that because it's maybe too cliche to do I thank you at the end. What do I know? Hey, the Police are coming up. Author on Tesla and Floyd, they're on deck too.
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7: Overnight, mostly cloudy, a slight chance of a shower, a low 67. Partly sunny later today, 30% chance of a shower or thunderstorm, high of 83. Partly cloudy on Saturday night, low 70. Mostly sunny on Sunday, high near 90. Partly cloudy on Sunday night, low 73. Mostly sunny Monday, high at 94. Monday night, slight chance of a shower or thunderstorm, low 77.
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0: Yeah, that's a sweet ride. Your Red Barchetta, Rush with Mud. Now, Rush, you know they're on their 50-something tour going through the end of April of 2027. How about at one of the shows, they have a Red Barchetta giveaway, the big Red Barchetta giveaway. Everybody who goes to the show has a chance to win one of those. No, that's not going to happen. But one thing is going to happen. It's going to be an amazing show from the legendary Rush. Styx, they're coming up. I'll throw on Metallica, and Tom Petty is on deck too.
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4: Overnight, mostly cloudy, a slight chance of a shower, a low 67. Partly sunny later today, 30% chance of a shower or thunderstorm, high of 83. Partly cloudy on Saturday night, low 70. Mostly sunny on Sunday, high near 90. Partly cloudy on Sunday night, low 73. Mostly sunny Monday, high 94. Monday night, slight chance of a shower or thunderstorm, low 77.
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0: What a great one from U2's War and Sunday, Bloody Sunday with Mud, the VOC, Blue Oyster Cult, and that set, Don't Fear the Reaper. Don't Fear the Reaper now, 99 days away until Halloween 2026. That's when you fear the Reaper, so you do have time to fear the Reaper, you know. Hey, Queen's coming up, author on Green Day, and Cheap Trick, they're on deck too.
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7: Overnight, mostly cloudy, a slight chance of a shower, a low 67. Partly sunny later today, 30% chance of a shower or thunderstorm, high of 83. Partly cloudy on Saturday night, low 70. Mostly sunny on Sunday, high near 90. Partly cloudy on Sunday night, low 73. Mostly sunny Monday, high 94. Monday night, slight chance of a shower or thunderstorm, low 77.
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losing. That's the reason why CJ is still rocking after 20 years. It's classic. 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

0: What a great one from Journey, Stone in Love with my John Mellencamp in that set. Now, Johnny is on his Dancing Words tour going all over the place, only doing top shelf tunes in concert. Boy, that guy's so entertaining, a funny guy, tells great stories, rocking about 25 to 30 tunes in concert each and every night. Way to go, John Mellencamp. Boston, they're coming up. Author on Poison and Lita Ford and Ozzy, they're both on deck together next.
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3: Overnight, mostly cloudy, a slight chance of a shower, a low 67. Partly sunny later today, 30% chance of a shower or thunderstorm, high of 83. Partly cloudy on Saturday night, low 70. Mostly sunny on Sunday, high near 90. Partly cloudy on Sunday night, low 73. Mostly sunny Monday, high at 94. Monday night, slight chance of a shower or thunderstorm, low 77.
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0: Floyd from the dark side of the moon with Mud. You love the whole moon, lunar dealio. Another full moon on the way, 4 days away from right now on Wednesday night. A buck moon will be in the sky, so do what you do with the full moon in the sky that night. Hey, the Cars, they're coming up. They're on the Scorpions, and Genesis next.
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0: What a great one from Nirvana, All Apologies. With Mud, we heard from Rush in that set, Closer to the Heart. Yeah, they are rocking that 50-something tour, amazing in concert, doing about 25, 30 tunes in concert. So if you catch Rush in concert, you know you're going to get your money's worth, right? Hey, Foreigner, they're coming up. I'll throw on Metallica and Led Zepp, they're next.
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4: Overnight, mostly cloudy, a slight chance of a shower, a low 67. Partly sunny later today, 30% chance of a shower or thunderstorm, high of 83. Partly cloudy on Saturday night, low 70. Mostly sunny on Sunday, high near 90. Partly cloudy on Sunday night, low 73. Mostly sunny Monday, high 94. Monday night, slight chance of a shower or thunderstorm, low 77.
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0: The song was originally done in 1968 by Tommy James and the Shondells, and Billy Idol redid it in the 80s and did a great job with it, too. Well, Angus Young, guitarist with AC/DC, was on an American flight, and he was in a thunderstorm, which inspired the next AC/DC song. As a matter of fact, AC/DC on tour right now. Might want to look it up and catch.
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1: Overnight, mostly cloudy, a slight chance of a shower, a low 67. Partly sunny later today, 30% chance of a shower or thunderstorm, high of 83. Partly cloudy on Saturday night, low 70. Mostly sunny on Sunday, high near 90. Partly cloudy on Sunday night, low 73. Mostly sunny Monday, high 94. Monday night, slight chance of a shower or thunderstorm, low 77.
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That song reminds us of how spoiled we are today with our phones and our selfies and our pictures, immediate results. Because back in 1983, when that song came out from Pyromania and Def Leppard, you had to put film in a camera, take the pictures, take the film out of the camera to the store, and wait 3 to 5 days for your prints to come back. Bad Company with their first song, Bad Company. The name of the band, the name of the album, and the name of the song.

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0: There's a question among Journey fans right now wondering if they're going to have a new album next year in 27. Someone may have started a rumor, or maybe Journey did themselves. Maybe there's a thought. You never know with rock and roll. One thing we do know is the Some Girls album, 1978, the Rolling Stones, and a great song. And some say the album was inspired by the relationships guys in the band had. I believe it. It's coming up.
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0: Just about every guy has a little fear in their relationship of breaking up. As a matter of fact, just about every gal does too. Well, Tom Petty did a song about not wanting her to leave, and he was concerned about that. A lot of his feelings, a lot of his thoughts gave us some great songs that we could all relate to. Well, we want a lot of love, and we got it from the Texas Trio. You know who we're talking about. ZZ Top coming up next.
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11: And now, Southern Indiana weather on CJ 105.7. today, partly sunny, a slight chance of a shower or thunderstorm, high of 83. Partly cloudy tonight, low 70. Mostly sunny on Sunday, high 90. Partly cloudy on Sunday night, low 73. Mostly sunny Monday, high 94. Partly cloudy Monday night, slight chance of a shower or thunderstorm, low 77. Mostly sunny Tuesday, high 94. Mostly clear Tuesday night, low 73.
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Bon Jovi and his first big song before he ever really had a band together. He hired a bunch of musicians to come into the studio owned by his uncle, and they put that song down and hit the radio. More coming up from The Clash. It's all about a train. You can tell by the rhythm of the song. The original title was going to be Stand By Me until they found out 20 years earlier Benny King had a song of the

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That's the reason why CJ is still rocking after 20 years. It's classic. 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

0: It's live, and it's a big kiss from the mid-70s, makeup and all, and a song that really describes our youth, if you were in your youth in those days. And if you were today, rock and roll and party every day, rock and roll all night and party every day. Now your bedtime's probably 10 o'clock. I like this next song. It's Queen and David Bowie teaming up. And there was a lot of controversy between the late Freddie Mercury and David Bowie, but it all came out sounding pretty good in 1982.
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1: The song was originally done by the late J.J. Cale, one of Eric Clapton's idols, and Leonard Skinner decided to do their version of it, and it makes you want to go out and travel a little bit, and this is the time of year for it. Brian Adams, oh, 1969, was 11 years old, but he realized it was rock and roll for his life. When all the bands around him in Canada were the Summer of Love, making great, great sounds. And he wrote a song about it.
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0: Some folks are always searching for spirituality, and apparently Kerry Livgren, guitarist with Kansas, was doing that when he wrote that song. Didn't even realize that was what was going on with him. But eventually he became a Christian in 1980. Kansas, the band named after their proud state. We've got one coming up from Whitesnake. It's all about what you may have on your mind should you be falling in love. Next.
1: Someone had a birthday.
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6: Today, partly sunny, a slight chance of a shower or thunderstorm, high of 83. Partly cloudy tonight, low 70. Mostly sunny on Sunday, high 90. Partly cloudy on Sunday night, low 73. Mostly sunny Monday, high 94. Partly cloudy Monday night, slight chance of a shower or thunderstorm, low 77. Mostly sunny Tuesday, high 94. Mostly clear Tuesday night, low 73.
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0: This song could have a couple of meanings. It's a sci-fi thing, apparently. The police wrote a song about a guy on a desert island that put a message in a bottle, threw it out to sea. The next day, billions of bottles came back to him with messages. On the other hand, it should tell you not to be afraid to ask for help when you need it. There you go. Eric Clapton. Really good song. A warning. First, parents got up in arms about it, and then they realized after they really listened to it, it was a warning. Borrowed from the great J.J. Cale. Next.
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0: Stevie Nicks and some of the so-called music critics didn't think she could make it without Fleetwood Mac, and how wrong they were and how wrong they are today. Great lady, Stevie Nicks. Eddie Money was inducted into the Rock and Roll Hall of Heaven September 13th, 2019, and we keep his spirit alive. One of his first big ones coming up.
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0: Billy Squire sharing his taste with us from the early 80s. Shark here, rocking your weekend. There's a song from Deep Purple that just about every kid that gets a guitar learns how to play over and over and over again, especially the guitar intro. My son was 14 and a neighbor came over and they both had guitars and they were playing it over and over. So I got a guitar and joined in. The song is next.
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3: Today, partly sunny, a slight chance of a shower or thunderstorm, high of 83. Partly cloudy tonight, low 70. Mostly sunny on Sunday, high 90. Partly cloudy on Sunday night, low 73. Mostly sunny Monday, high 94. Partly cloudy Monday night, slight chance of a shower or thunderstorm, low 77. Mostly sunny Tuesday, high 94. Mostly clear Tuesday night, low 73.
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0: Sadly, of course, the late, great Glenn Frey is already gone, no longer with us, but celebrating a birthday this past week, in case you missed it. Tuesday, the Rock and Roll Hall of Fame drummer out of Texas for the Eagles, Don Henley, celebrated his 79th birthday. Very low-key. Tried to search out anything about it, and yeah, couldn't even find anything on the World Wide Web. Up next, Def Leppard, Steppenwolf, going to take us on a carpet and ride around on it. Yeah, that never happens. Wait a minute. Also, keep the faith and stop making ourselves not believe. Yeah, that we hurt ourselves, our own mental weaknesses, where we self-doubt. Well, we're going to keep that ultimate motivational song with Journey. Don't Stop Believing, coming up next.
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0: utilizing, well, mainly one, but two licensed pilots in their song, Learning to Fly. Nick Mason, the drummer, is the main voice you can hear doing the pilot talk in there. David Gilmour contributing a little bit as well. Both licensed pilots. David actually owned an aviation company and then sold it off and made tons of money. You know, when you got money, you can make money, right? That's my motto. It's last year. Don't have money, but I can play a lot of great classic rock, including Moments From Now, Chili Peppers, Guns N' Roses, Foreigner, and some Southern Fried Blackfoot. Getting that harmonica out with Ricky Medlock on the way. On this final Saturday of July. Yeah, next Saturday, we're flipping the calendar, August 1st. And speaking of the calendar, today is National Hire a Veteran Day. If you are in the need of an employee and you are a hiring person, you are encouraged to hire a veteran. Every day, but today especially. It's also Carousel Day. You know, the carousel at the mall or at the wherever with the horses that go up and down, put the kids on. Day of the Cowboy. It's Thread a Needle Day. Red Shoe Day. Culinarians Day. Those that like to cook. World Drowning Prevention Day. World Drowning Prevention Day. Yeah, let's prevent people from drowning. And finally, who's not down with this? A Hot Fudge Sunday Day. It says so right there on the calendar. Hot Fudge Sunday Day today. Go treat yourself.
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4: Today, partly sunny, a slight chance of a shower or thunderstorm, high of 83. Partly cloudy tonight, low 70. Mostly sunny on Sunday, high 90. Partly cloudy on Sunday night, low 73. Mostly sunny Monday, high 94. Partly cloudy Monday night, slight chance of a shower or thunderstorm, low 77. Mostly sunny Tuesday, high 94. Mostly clear Tuesday night, low 73.
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0: Those rockin' renegades out of the windy city of Chicago. Styx, of course, along with Laster. Gonna fire up another superset. Killer Classics, Moments Away, Guns N' Roses, AC/DC, Scorpions. Oh, yeah, you're gonna be cranking up your radio, taking it to that next level. They're getting their workout. And then afterwards, you might want to treat them to a Hot Fudge Sunday. Well, you can't feed speakers Hot Fudge Sunday, but you might want to treat yourself to it. According to the calendar on the wall for this final Saturday of July 2026, Hot Fudge Sunday day. I know it's redundant, but sounds good, right? Nice warm day, a little Hot Fudge Sunday to cool you off. It's also Day of the Cowboy, Wine and Cheese Day, Carousel Day, you know, the one that goes around in a circle up and down, little kids ride on, International Red Shoe Day. No idea why, it just is. Thread and Needle Day. Can you do that? Wow, that's tough. Culinarians Day for those that like to cook. World Drowning Prevention Day. And finally, this is, I'm disappointed. This shouldn't just be a day. This should be an every day. National Hire a Veteran Day. You agree, right? It should be every day should be looking at hiring our vets for all they've done for our country.
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11: Today, partly sunny, a slight chance of a shower or thunderstorm, high of 83. Partly cloudy tonight, low 70. Mostly sunny on Sunday, high 90. Partly cloudy on Sunday night, low 73. Mostly sunny Monday, high 94. Partly cloudy Monday night, slight chance of a shower or thunderstorm, low 77. Mostly sunny Tuesday, high 94. Mostly clear Tuesday night, low 73.
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0: Well, ZZ Top just rescheduled some dates on their current The Big One tour. If you recall, it started in early spring. It's going to run through November. Evidently, Billy Gibbons is taking part in Eric Clapton's upcoming Crossroads Guitar Fest in Austin. It's scheduled for September 26th and 27th, so they had to make some changes there. Def Leppard on the way for you. We'll do Boston next.
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That's the reason why CJ is still rocking after 20 years. It's classic. We love it like you love it. 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

0: vintage Def Leppard. That's not to be confused with the classic Def Leppard, right? There's a difference there. Don't go anywhere. I got Stevie Ray Vaughan on the way.
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5: Today, partly sunny, a slight chance of a shower or thunderstorm, high of 83. Partly cloudy tonight, low 70. Mostly sunny on Sunday, high 90. Partly cloudy on Sunday night, low 73. Mostly sunny Monday, high 94. Partly cloudy Monday night, slight chance of a shower or thunderstorm, low 77. Mostly sunny Tuesday, high 94. Mostly clear Tuesday night, low 73.
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0: George Thorogood there. Hey, if you're a Ryan Reynolds fan, you might be happy about this. He was at Fanatics Fest 2026, and he said there's still some things from the comics he would like to bring to the screen. So, yeah, basically confirming another Deadpool movie. Joan Jett and the Blackhearts coming up. How about The Clash next?
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Grand Funk Railroad. So speaking about America, the FIFA World Cup just wrapped up, and a lot of foreigners were very impressed with our country. One guy said, let's see what the quote was, if you want to hate the U.S., watch the news. If you want to love the U.S., drive through it. And I think that was the general consensus among those visiting our country. I came across this list of what really shocked people that did not live in the United States. One guy said the size of Lake Michigan. I asked other passengers what ocean we were flying over. This one said, I thought that everything is bigger in America thing was a joke. And then

0: 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The fact that you can drive in a straight line for hours is so weird." 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It was an absolute dump for the most part. Stay put. Got Van Halen coming up. We'll do Tesla next.
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0: The song's been covered a gazillion times, but I think the Van Halen version is my favorite. Hey, it's Tayshia. Stay put. I got Kenny Wayne Shepherd on the way.
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4: Today, partly sunny, a slight chance of a shower or thunderstorm, high of 83. Partly cloudy tonight, low 70. Mostly sunny on Sunday, high 90. Partly cloudy on Sunday night, low 73. Mostly sunny Monday, high 94. Partly cloudy Monday night, slight chance of a shower or thunderstorm, low 77. Mostly sunny Tuesday, high 94. Mostly clear Tuesday night, low 73.
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0: Tom Petty. Just watching this video. It was a video compilation of police officers going after people on motorcycles. I don't get the people that run. You know, I just don't get it. And then the ones that run that don't even have a record. It makes no sense to me whatsoever. Of all the videos they showed, only one guy got away. He got away in the woods, but all the rest were busted. That's what I do in my free time, you see. Stay put. Got ZZ Top next.
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4: 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Come join them as they show their appreciation for all of your support. Free food, music, games, balloon animals, and face paint. The fun gets underway at 1 p.m. thanks to German American Bank, Pepsi, and Five Below. Don't miss the Beverly's Hearty Slice Block Party, August 22nd, 1 to 3:30 p.m. at The Lot, 800 East 4th Street in Owensboro. 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
4: Tonight, partly cloudy, a low 70. Mostly sunny on Sunday, high 90. Partly cloudy on Sunday night, low 73. Mostly sunny Monday, high 94. Partly cloudy on Monday night, slight chance of a shower or thunderstorm, low 77. Mostly sunny Tuesday, high 94. Mostly clear Tuesday night, low 73. Sunny on Wednesday, a high near 91.
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Hey, neighbor, you're number one. 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

0: The Who. Before that, we had some Ronnie James Dio. We had some Kiss. That's why you love us. And we've got more 80s rock on the way. Because, you know, if I'm in here, got to make it worth my while. Billy Squire, coming up next.
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That's the reason why CJ is still rocking after 20 years. 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

0: So Bon Jovi was singing that song, Madison Square Garden, night 8 of a 9-day, you know, stint at Madison Square Garden. And he said, look, y'all, he said, I'm paraphrasing, basically, I'm not my best. You deserve better than this. Hold on to your tickets. We're going to reschedule this. And they said that he had a sinus infection, which he may have. The 8th night of a 9-day thing, you know. I mean, yeah, he did that back in the day, but he's been doing it a long time, okay? Things change. Things change in our body. They don't work the same as they did, you know, earlier times in our life. So wishing him the best of health. Stay put. Let's see. Radiohead? Yes, we can do that. And we'll do some Cheap Trick next.
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6: Tonight, partly cloudy, a low 70. Mostly sunny on Sunday, high 90. Partly cloudy on Sunday night, low 73. Mostly sunny Monday, high 94. Partly cloudy on Monday night, slight chance of a shower thunderstorm, low 77. Mostly sunny Tuesday, high 94. Mostly clear Tuesday night, low 73. Sunny on Wednesday, a high near 91.
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